wild journey ahead. So I'm strapped in, spitting nasty as a rat stench. You playing with death. I came to collect, look at my black trench. Came way farther than I ever could imagine. You niggas has-beens, your raps belong in trash bins.

backwards, lock back in. Chemistry is automatic, so I don't worry about it if it's past tense.

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is so delicious. Everybody come capisce how to mambo Italiano. That's nice.

0: Ptolemy writes, he sometimes tips the authorities off to big stock swindles and other kinds of financial skullduggery.
1: Right. It was Thurlow who broke open the Nemo Bank scandal 3 years ago and sent the whole board of directors to prison.

0: Tanzania tu.
1: 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Are you all right? 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

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No, hold on now, Seinfeld. You might learn something right now. I'm gonna.

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1: You're next, mate. Don't think I'm not listening to the White Light instrumentals. Shit. The hi-hats and that.

0: Ua Ming Kamia.
1: Okay.
0: Nayan Yo says here, says the dinga. Tutti Oba Mingla Piavian, Golding, Timia Lita. Sang Gita, Yin Alad, Vivavia.
1: Mala.
0: Dayan Chunzia, Hampin Lu. Manwinga, Tantin Lu, Billy Bao, see us a dinner.

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3: So if your role here is not to understand,

One of the three come power. Amani and the Yakuan in power. Giba Amakoaga, who may give up Peter Mukwa. Daliba Amaku, the given to Angelica Massa. Daliba in Zanaseva, Halike, Ulessi, Siliba, Dimir, the Giba. If you go to the party, give a big up, Giba. I'm a person.

Yeah, it will. 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Ever so key, Mesotim, when you come in, you come up to Bush. It is nice to tell you, Nava, Nava Kusa. There you are, give us our babble, my young kid. Dari kid, but with him power. Pananigan power, Nanigan down. Papo, he loved to dig a kid. He got a foolish of war, let me now.

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1: Yeah, no doubt, Lef. What's the deal? What's happening?
0: Yo, basically, we just had to break out the heavy artillery on those cats and hold it down, you know?
1: Yeah, true, that.
0: But I'm thinking we laid them all the way, so I step outside thinking everything's peace. There's a couple stragglers talking about they want to take me to war.
1: Yo, son,

0: 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We played for a
1: minute. This is a hard time. Yeah. You can find this one, you gotta look for it. Tough it, tough it, he'll tell you.

0: people on the face of the earth. We don't need to be taught a system or a philosophy of law. We need to be taught a system of economic development that will allow us to put our love, that will allow us to reflect our love towards our brothers in a tangible way. Finally, I would like to say, from the black man in America, you know, the highest state of consciousness that gave birth to the law of love, we will unite our forces and strive towards social, political, and economic excellency together with the satisfaction of knowing that God is on our side.
1: Check.

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Journey beyond the face, safe travels to your place in life. While Twitter feeds your lines and pay, here's no advice. 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Strategize a god about the maze, Asai is right. OG, Elige, RIP, Billy Jean. You point the beam, I learn to team.

What up, y'all? This is Shortcut from San Francisco, representing the Beat Junkie Sound. Triple Threat, Invisible Scratch Pickles crew. Doing it one time for the B-Boys and B-Girls in China. You're listening to DSK and Fat Kit. Hold it down. And it goes a little something like this.

our setup, so far as our attitude is concerned. And while the cats are all getting together here, we're gonna not discuss it, we're just gonna look at each other and say, yeah.

F***ing on, Dave. Fuck all. I sat around the house wanking, and I want to know why you don't serve coffee here. My signing on time's supposed to be 10 past 11. It's now 12 o'clock, and some of you strange bastards need executing.

ago when I walked on the moon, our mission relied on a highly technical computer checkout system. This told Mission Control and us exactly what was right or wrong in our space vehicle.

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1: Better living conditions for mainly Liverpool people, where the position is rather desperate. And this is a new town, eventually to have 100,000 population.
2: Views through the pales of the palisade fence. Let's begin everything acid range wrenched. Two drunk strangers with locks on the same bench. Nothing like the incoherent ramblings makes sense. Wakey's on the roof getting blitz, sipping bevies. Jehovah's Witnesses hiss at the Mormon missionaries. Dogs bark at the kids playing spot. Smackheads turn the latest neighbors plot into Salem's Law. Early 80s rock, late 90s Ford Fiesta. A scally snarled another scally, then installed his best bet. Well, a Lord will test ya, said the Catholic pastor. And now we weird, Emil Heskey just got bought from Leicester. Red-faced kids go green and yellow kits and lose themselves amidst the pebble-dashed Lego bricks. Like feral cats in the shadows of the never-ending concrete. Low-rise terraced flats.
1: Conception, really, is very simple. It is an endeavour to provide a balanced town in which the motor car has certain privileges, public transport has certain privileges, and people, perhaps most of all, have the privilege of walking about in safety from their homes to their, as far as the children are concerned, to their schools, and the parents to their social facilities, to the shopping centre and so on.